0: Keep up to date with Binjang, news on the hour.
1: National Radio News.
2: Good morning, I'm Shannon Kirkwood. A warning, this story contains the name of an Indigenous person who has died. Details of a wide-reaching review of the Northern Territory's child protection system will be unveiled today. Anti-Child Protection Minister Robin Kaye says the review will get to the bottom of what's broken, what needs to change, and it's about the whole system, the culture, the resources, the practices and the laws. It follows the alleged murder of Kumanjai Little Baby and the news three department staffers were stood down. A government-supported charter flight will soon bring home five Australian residents who are on board a stricken cruise ship. Nearly 150 people are being removed from the Dutch vessel, which has docked in the Canary Islands, 1 month after the first of three deaths on board. Two have been confirmed to have hantavirus. Other passengers have also fallen ill. The group of Australians and a New Zealander are due to arrive in Perth tomorrow. Labor frontbencher Murray Watt has provided an update to the ABC.
3: Arrangements are being made with the states and territories around the quarantining of those people, but all of that work is now underway, has been underway over the last day or two. We obviously want to make sure that Australians receive the care that they need in this situation.
2: Two Australian women linked to Islamic State are set to make an application for bail today. The duo were part of a group which returned to Australia on Thursday after spending many years in a Syrian refugee camp. The pair, who arrived in Melbourne, were arrested and charged with slavery offences and crimes against humanity, allegedly committed in Syria. A parenting program is asking families to pause this week amid cost of living pressures and global uncertainty. National Families Week is highlighting the role of parents and carers in supporting children's mental health. This year's theme is Every Family Everywhere, which acknowledges the diversity of family life in Australia and the different challenges families face. Triple P's Dr. Alan Ralph says supporting parental wellbeing is also critical.
4: Families can get stuck in a grind where they're just doing the same thing one day to the next and stresses mount up. It makes it really difficult for them to respond when problems occur. So the National Families Week just creates an opportunity to take a pause, to reflect on how things are going, to see if things need to be improved, where things could be better, where things are going great. So it just creates that opportunity for families.
2: In Britain, Prime Minister Keir Starmer's leadership is facing pressure after Labour suffered heavy election losses. Reform UK has gone from holding two local council seats to more than 1,400 after polls closed on Thursday local time. Labour lost 1,496 council seats and the Conservatives more than 560, while the Green Party gained more than 400. Several Labor MPs have called on Mr. Starmer to step down. And in entertainment news, Adolescence has taken out four of the top prizes at Britain's Television Awards, making BAFTA history. One being the supporting actor category, with Owen Cooper taking out that award.
5: Words of John Lennon, you won't get anything unless you have the visions to imagine it.
2: Now to sport. Hawthorn will be without key defender Tom Barras for the next few matches after he strained his hamstring in Thursday night's loss to Fremantle. Scans are set to confirm the extent of the strain today. On the field, and the Crows defeated Richmond by 37 points yesterday, and Melbourne beat West Coast 99-67. And the Vixens' unbeaten start to the Super Netball season continues. They've made it 9 from 9 with a 71-48 win over the Firebirds yesterday. It was also captain Kate Maloney's 200th game. Elsewhere, the Melbourne Mavericks claimed a 60-41 win over the winless Giants.
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8: I miss knowing what you're thinking and hearing how your day's been. 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
0: Now it's about a quarter past 10 and it's 20 degrees at the moment, heading for a maximum of 22. It's going to be mostly sunny. And we'll have a couple more acts from the UK over the years, including Queen and another man called Procol Harum.

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1: Making news in the Wellington and District Leader, the Daily Liberal and Government Sources, I'm Tony Graham. One man has been charged after an alleged fatal stabbing of an inmate at Wellington Correctional Centre on Gilmer Road, following reports the inmate had been stabbed. Police were called to the scene about 3:30pm on Wednesday, May 6, 2026, and a 25-year-old man was treated by New South Wales ambulance paramedics before being taken to Orange Hospital in a critical condition. A second man, aged 26, was charged with wound person with intent to cause grievous bodily harm. About 10am on Thursday, the following day, May 7, police were informed the injured man had died in hospital. The 26-year-old was additionally charged with murder. He was refused bail to appear before Bail Division Court 4, Thursday, May 7, where he was again refused bail to appear at Dubbo Local Court on Thursday, July 2, 2026. A crime scene has been established and detectives commenced an investigation. A report is to be prepared for the information of the coroner. With about a week to go, Wellington is counting down to this year's 150th anniversary of the annual Wellington Show. Show President Rob Dimmick says this is a great achievement for the Wellington Show Society and the Wellington community. He thanked the current and all past committee members and other volunteers and sponsors who have dedicated themselves to ensuring this important institution of rural communities is continued in the Wellington community. This year, along with all the regular events and competitions, the committee have worked to enhance Saturday night entertainment and would love to see the community there celebrating our 150th show, he said. The weather outlook: mostly sunny, partly cloudy, with little chance of rain in the offing. Daily conditions today, 9 to 21, Tuesday windy, 12 to 20, Wednesday windy, 13 to 19. Relative humidity ranging from 35 to 92%, with wind speed between 8 and 15 kilometres per hour this week. UV index moderate, sunrise 6:43am, sunset 5:18pm. Burrendong Dam is at 27% capacity, Windermere 83.

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0: Yeah, that's Australian artists and sisters. The Veronicas. A song called Think of Me.
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3: Hello, I'm Laura Devoy. A new report has identified the number of New South Wales households on the priority social housing waitlist has more than doubled since 2021. Shannon Kirkwood has more.
4: Homelessness New South Wales says close to 12,500 households are on that list, up from 5,800 5 years ago. The waitlist includes people already homeless, fleeing domestic violence, or living in accommodation which fails basic safety standards. Wagga Wagga recorded the highest increase with a 500% rise. Over the last 5 years, median rents in the city rose 41%, while Sydney's western suburbs have also seen significant increases in waitlists.
3: Woodside says the proposed Browse to Northwest Shelf project in Western Australia represents a significant opportunity to strengthen the nation's energy security. The gas giant has today released an economic impact statement by Deloitte, which estimates the project could contribute more than $141 billion in gross domestic product nationally and more than $56 billion in taxes. At peak operations, there would be nearly 5,000 full-time equivalent jobs across Australia. New South Wales is preparing for the arrival of several Australians who were on board a cruise ship at the centre of a Hunter virus outbreak. None have tested positive to the virus, but New South Wales Health says upon arrival they'll be taken to the state's biocontainment centre for clinical assessment. A Victorian regional community is fighting for its prime agricultural land to not be included in a proposed renewable energy zone. VicGrid is proposing Dookie and the broader Goulburn Valley region to be part of the Central North Renewable Energy Zone. A community meeting is being held tonight at the Dookie Community Centre. Community members against VicGrid's proposed zone say renewable energy has no place on prime agricultural land. Speaking to National Radio News, farmer Monica Sutherland says there is a deep concern in the community.
5: This is our life. It's not just a couple of solar panels. It's going to change the landscape forever, and the farming land will be lost, and it's just devastating.
3: A political analyst is warning the coalition could be reduced to a regional remnant, while Labor seats may come under threat should One Nation build on its by-election victory over the weekend. David Farley secured the southern New South Wales seat of Farrer on Saturday, ending 77 years of coalition rule in the electorate and delivering One Nation its first federal lower house election win. Former Labor strategist Cos Samaras says the results may be replicated in some outer suburban seats, not just regional ones. While One Nation MP Barnaby Joyce has told Sky News, the party is turning its attention to Western Sydney.
6: First generation, second generation Australians, the one thing about them is, they know where they came from, they know what doesn't work, they're very mindful of it, and I think you'll find they're a lot more attracted to One Nation policies than people expected.
3: And the countdown is on for Australian Delta Goodrum. She's finished her first rehearsal at Eurovision in Vienna. She performs in semi-final 2 of the Eurovision Song Contest on Friday morning, Australian time. Turning to sport, in football, Mary Fowler has helped Manchester City to a 3-2 win over Sam Kerr's Chelsea in the FA Cup semi-final. The Blues opened the scoring in the first half. Kerr had a goal disallowed before she found the back of the net early in the second for a 2-0 lead. Fowler scored to start the comeback for City. Bunny Shaw equalised just before full-time and then hit the winner in extra time.
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0: Yeah, next, we'll have a tune from a band formed in Scotland. They're very popular in the 1980s. They call themselves Simple Minds. in a country tune, and then a song from a European singer who originally from Austria. He had a big hit with a song. We'll play that. And his name was Falco.

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2: Yeah, I might sneak in a song before the news at 9:30, and it'll be a song from an American singer named Vicki Lawrence

Making news in the Wellington and District Leader, the Daily Liberal and Government Sources, I'm Tony Graham. One man has been charged after an alleged fatal stabbing of an inmate at Wellington Correctional Centre on Gilmer Road, following reports the inmate had been stabbed. Police were called to the scene about 3:30pm on Wednesday, May 6, 2026, and a 25-year-old man was treated by New South Wales ambulance paramedics before being taken to Orange Hospital in a critical condition. A second man, aged 26, was charged with wound person with intent to cause grievous bodily harm. About 10am on Thursday, the following day, May 7, police were informed the injured man had died in hospital. The 26-year-old was additionally charged with murder. He was refused bail to appear before Bail Division Court 4, Thursday, May 7, where he was again refused bail to appear at Dubbo Local Court on Thursday, July 2, 2026. A crime scene has been established and detectives commenced an investigation. A report is to be prepared for the information of the coroner. With about a week to go, Wellington is counting down to this year's 150th anniversary of the annual Wellington Show. Show President Rob Dimmick says this is a great achievement for the Wellington Show Society and the Wellington community. He thanked the current and all past committee members and other volunteers and sponsors who have dedicated themselves to ensuring this important institution of rural communities is continued in the Wellington community. This year, along with all the regular events and competitions, the committee have worked to enhance Saturday night entertainment and would love to see the community there celebrating our 150th show, he said. The weather outlook, mostly sunny, partly cloudy, with little chance of rain in the offing. Daily conditions today, 9 to 21, Tuesday windy, 12 to 20, Wednesday windy, 13 to 19. Relative humidity ranging from 35 to 92%, with wind speed between 8 and 15 kilometres per hour this week. UV index moderate, sunrise 6:43am, sunset 5:18pm, Burrendong Dam is at 27% capacity, Windermere 83%.

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1: Binjang,

Yes, yeah, I'm an Australian artist named Sia, S-I-A, and a song called Chandelier. Now, I should mention that this Thursday, the library here in Wellington is running a little course about how to master smartphone use. And it'll cover things like your basic setup, how to use some major features, email, sharing photos and other things. But you need to book for it. You can contact the library on 6840 1780, and it's this Thursday. Starts at 11 and I guess about 12:30 p.m. This little seminar on smartphone basics. And I should mention that also that the Oval Show is on tomorrow. If you're in the neighbourhood, I think it's well worth checking out. Next up, Australian act The Whitlams. Any country tune? That's from a song from the British band Jethro Tull.

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2: Hello, I'm Shannon Kirkwood. The Royal Commission into Anti-Semitism and Social Cohesion has heard the vast majority of anti-Semitic incidents in Australia are not reported. Tali Blickblau is the Chief Executive of anti-hate organisation The Door Foundation. She's told the Royal Commission today victim-based crimes like anti-Semitism are often underreported.
3: Either because the victim is concerned for their own safety or because they don't have confidence that it's going to be dealt with.
2: She also says a study found up to 75% of incidents on the sporting field are never reported. Her comments come after a woman who allegedly used an anti-Semitic slur at a children's netball game over the weekend was charged by police. Oil prices have risen today after the US and Iran failed to agree on a peace proposal. Restrictions in the Strait of Hormuz are continuing. US President Donald Trump says Iran's latest response to end the war is totally unacceptable. Tehran wants an immediate end to the war on all fronts, a halt to a US naval blockade, and guarantees of no further attacks. Tomorrow's federal budget will include a push to secure agreement over environmental laws. Treasurer Jim Chalmers says more than $500 million in funding will be on the table to implement the landmark reforms, which aim to reduce approval times for housing, energy, and critical minerals projects. More on tomorrow's budget, and the Prime Minister says Australians will be provided a reason for his backflip on negative gearing and capital gains tax. Labor is expected to break a number of election promises in announcing tax reform. Anthony Albanese has told the ABC his government will be doing what it can to address intergenerational inequity.
4: That is what we're driven by the best outcome for the nation. And if we do change our position on any policy, we will explain why it is that that is occurring.
2: It will cost more to send parcels via Australia Post next month. The Postal Service is increasing its surcharge to 19.5% due to rising fuel prices, up from 12% this month. Advocates say a new report highlighting the economic benefits of a proposed major gas project in Western Australia is a dangerous distraction from environmental issues. Laura Devoy reports.
5: Citing independent modelling, Woodside says the proposed Browse to Northwest Shelf project would deliver hundreds of billions of dollars in gross domestic product and taxes nationally, and it would provide nearly 5,000 full-time equivalent jobs at its peak. But Greenpeace says if the project goes ahead, it would pose unacceptable risks to the environment, including Scott Reef, which is home to several endangered species, including pygmy blue whales, green sea turtles, and dusky sea snakes. It says WA has access to world-class renewable energy resources, which reduces the need for gas.
2: New research shows older Australians who reduce either dietary fat or animal-based protein show signs of reduced biological age. A study by the University of Sydney, published in Ageing Cell, found people aged 65 to 75 who were subjected to dietary intervention for just 4 weeks showed a reduction in biological age. Researchers say the findings highlight the potential for dietary interventions to rapidly improve health and ageing outcomes in older age, but they say it offers only a preliminary indication and are calling for longer-term trials. Turning to sport, Lucas Herbert has secured a spot at the US Open after claiming his maiden LIV Golf title. The Australian finished 24 under, 4 shots ahead of Spaniard Sergio Garcia in second. The US Open will get underway in New York next month.
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Making news in the Wellington and District Leader, the Daily Liberal and Government Sources, I'm Tony Graham. One man has been charged after an alleged fatal stabbing of an inmate at Wellington Correctional Centre on Gilmer Road, following reports the inmate had been stabbed. Police were called to the scene about 3:30pm on Wednesday, May 6, 2026, and a 25-year-old man was treated by New South Wales ambulance paramedics before being taken to Orange Hospital in a critical condition. A second man, aged 26, was charged with wound person with intent to cause grievous bodily harm. About 10am on Thursday, the following day, May 7, police were informed the injured man had died in hospital. The 26-year-old was additionally charged with murder. He was refused bail to appear before Bail Division Court 4, Thursday, May 7, where he was again refused bail to appear at Dubbo Local Court on Thursday, July 2, 2026. A crime scene has been established and detectives commenced an investigation. A report is to be prepared for the information of the coroner. With about a week to go, Wellington is counting down to this year's 150th anniversary of the annual Wellington Show. Show President Rob Dimmick says this is a great achievement for the Wellington Show Society and the Wellington community. He thanked the current and all past committee members and other volunteers and sponsors who have dedicated themselves to ensuring this important institution of rural communities is continued in the Wellington community. This year, along with all the regular events and competitions, the committee have worked to enhance Saturday night entertainment and would love to see the community there celebrating our 150th show, he said. The weather outlook: mostly sunny, partly cloudy, with little chance of rain in the offing. Daily conditions today, 9 to 21, Tuesday windy, 12 to 20, Wednesday windy, 13 to 19. Relative humidity ranging from 35 to 92%, with wind speed between 8 and 15 kilometres per hour this week. UV index moderate, sunrise 6:43am, sunset 5:18pm, Burrendong Dam is at 27% capacity, Windermere 83%.

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2: Hello, I'm Peter Hislop. The Federal Opposition has accused the Prime Minister of deceiving and betraying voters. It's expected the Albanese government will be announcing changes to negative gearing and capital gains tax in tomorrow's budget. Shadow Treasurer Tim Wilson says it was just 12 months ago when the Prime Minister promised not to touch negative gearing and capital gains discounts.
3: The government in its announcement is going to have to be clear about what the rules are going to be and who is going to be hit. Because it's extremely clear that this government's intention is to hit every single Australian to tap into their wealth because they cannot control their spending addiction.
2: Australian travellers will be the last to fly out from Spain's Canary Islands on a charter flight to Perth tonight amid the hantavirus outbreak. They will join medical staff in full protective gear and quarantine arrangements are still being finalised with state health officials. They're expected to isolate for 42 days. New South Wales residents will be transported to a biocontainment centre at Westmead Hospital in Sydney. A petition has been launched to save the troubled Brisbane to Melbourne Inland Rail project. Laura Devoy reports.
4: The Nationals have today launched the petition after the federal government last week decided to terminate the line in the New South Wales town of Parkes, saying the cost was more than three times its budget. Nationals leader Matt Canavan says the broken promise on the Inland Rail is one that cuts very deeply for businesses and communities who have invested on the promise of the line between Brisbane and Melbourne. $3.5 billion has already been spent on the line, which has faced construction delays, environmental concerns, and opposition from affected landholders.
2: Independent federal MP Helen Haynes says enabling infrastructure for housing will make more homes possible. The federal government has announced $2 billion in this week's budget to be included for councils and state utility companies to build roads, pipes and wires in new estates. Helen Haynes says she's been pushing for money to be set aside for regional areas.
5: And the government have listened to my call on this and they are quarantining 25% of this $2 billion to rural and regional areas, such as those for the people of Indi and regional Australians right around the country. I'm really happy about this. It absolutely shows that when you come into the parliament as an independent with evidence-based, solid ideas and work with the government, you can have national influence.
2: Workers from Australia's only manganese smelter are in Canberra today calling for long-term certainty. Liberty Bell Bay in Tasmania's north has not been operating for a year due to the financial woes of its owner, GFG Alliance. Last month, the state and federal governments announced a $3 million loan to ensure the more than 200 workers continue to get paid as a buyer is sought. The New South Wales Police Audit has found the force spent more than half of its allocated tech upgrade budget, which only replaced one of five core systems. The audit found New South Wales Police did not effectively plan upgrades, with old software in place since 1994 and based on obsolete programming. The number of dwellings approvals fell in the month of March. The Australian Bureau of Statistics says approvals for private sector dwellings, excluding houses, fell 26%. Approvals for total dwellings were mixed across the jurisdictions, and the biggest falls were in Victoria and Western Australia, while approvals rose in New South Wales and Tasmania. Turning to sport and in cricket, Mitch Marsh will captain Australia's one-day international and 2020 squads in the upcoming series against Pakistan and Bangladesh. Fast bowlers Pat Cummins, Mitchell Starc and Josh Hazlewood have not been named, while Oliver Peake and Liam Scott have earned their first senior national call-ups.
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0: A day at the show starts with... And then we head to Sideshow Alley. And ends with a big... 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
2: G'day, I'm Andrew G, independent federal member for Calair. Skyrocketing fuel prices are having a devastating impact on our local communities. That's why I introduced my Fair Fuel Price Bill into Parliament, which would give the federal government the power to set and control fuel prices just like it did in World War II. It'd stop the price gouging and rip-offs. Unbelievably, when it came to a vote, neither the Nationals, Liberals, Labor or One Nation supported it. They may have squibbed it, but rest assured, I'll be keeping up the fight for fair fuel prices. Authorised by AG Orange.
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walls were just alarms. 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Now all my drinks and all my feelings are all f***ing mixed. Always missing people that I shouldn't be missing. Sometimes you gotta burn some bridges just to create some distance. I know that I control my thoughts and I should stop reminiscing. But I learned from my dad that it's good to have feelings when love and trust are gone. I guess this is moving.

making news in the Wellington and District Leader, the Daily Liberal and Government Sources, I'm Tony Graham. One man has been charged after an alleged fatal stabbing of an inmate at Wellington Correctional Centre on Gilmer Road, following reports the inmate had been stabbed. Police were called to the scene about 3:30pm on Wednesday, May 6, 2026, and a 25-year-old man was treated by New South Wales ambulance paramedics before being taken to Orange Hospital in a critical condition. A second man, aged 26, was charged with wound person with intent to cause grievous bodily harm. About 10am on Thursday, the following day, May 7, police were informed the injured man had died in hospital. The 26-year-old was additionally charged with murder. He was refused bail to appear before Bail Division Court 4, Thursday, May 7, where he was again refused bail to appear at Dubbo Local Court on Thursday, July 2, 2026. A crime scene has been established and detectives commenced an investigation. A report is to be prepared for the information of the coroner. With about a week to go, Wellington is counting down to this year's 150th anniversary of the annual Wellington Show. Show President Rob Dimmick says this is a great achievement for the Wellington Show Society and the Wellington community. He thanked the current and all past committee members and other volunteers and sponsors who have dedicated themselves to ensuring this important institution of rural communities is continued in the Wellington community. This year, along with all the regular events and competitions, the committee have worked to enhance Saturday night entertainment and would love to see the community there celebrating our 150th show, he said. The weather outlook, mostly sunny, partly cloudy, with little chance of rain in the offing. Daily conditions today, 9 to 21, Tuesday windy, 12 to 20, Wednesday windy, 13 to 19. Relative humidity ranging from 35 to 92%, with wind speed between 8 and 15 kilometres per hour this week. UV index moderate, sunrise 6:43am, sunset 5:18pm, Burrendong Dam is at 27% capacity, Windermere 83%.

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0: The fun continues at the Willow Soldiers Club with raffles every Tuesday, Friday and Sunday night. Plus there's bingo Tuesday to Thursday and Friday High Rollers bingo on the last Friday of the month. 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

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We play the best of country. 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Levi's in them low. 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
2: Hello, I'm Peter Hislop. An organisation which aims to combat anti-Semitism says there's been a declining belief in multicultural Australia. A survey by the Dorr Foundation found most Australians believe they're not anti-Semitic but are not able to separate Judaism, the religion, from Zionism, a political nationalist ideology. CEO Tali Blickblau this morning gave evidence to the Royal Commission on Anti-Semitism and Social Cohesion. She said the survey demonstrates a decline in tolerance and in a belief in multicultural Australia.
3: It shows that attitudes towards the Jewish community have fallen, both in the Judeophobia subscale and the anti-Zionism subscale. And one of the most significant falls was in the willingness of Australians to have Jewish friends.
2: Hundreds of supporters have greeted former Thai Prime Minister Thaksin Shinawat as he exited jail today. He has spent the past 8 months behind bars, serving part of a one-year sentence for corruption and abuses of power during his terms as Prime Minister from 2001 to 2006. He's been released but will continue to be monitored via an electronic ankle bracelet. The federal government insists potential changes to negative gearing and halving the capital gains tax in tomorrow's budget are designed to improve housing prospects for young people. Shadow Treasurer Tim Wilson says the government has broken election promises to not touch the policies because it cannot control spending. But Labor Minister Murray Watt has told the ABC it's about cooling the market for first home buyers.
4: We do recognise that there are other barriers facing especially younger people when it comes to getting into the housing market. I mean, I bought my first home when I was in my early 30s, about 20 years ago. It's much, much harder for younger people to get into the market than it was when I bought my home.
2: The Victorian State Coalition has launched a Victorian government net debt clock as calls grow louder to rein in spending. The state is over $163 billion in debt. Premier Jacinta Allen last week announced a health and education-focused budget and has criticised a Liberal plan to put a 10-year hiring freeze across back-office jobs in government departments. Opposition leader Jess Wilson says the state needs to make cuts to pay down debt.
5: Here you can see the interest that has accrued just today. Debt matters. It matters because we're borrowing from the future to pay for today.
2: New South Wales Premier Chris Minns has called on the state opposition to rule out a preference deal with One Nation. It follows the One Nation win in the Farrer by-election on Saturday. Chris Minns says the government has 9 months to win back traditionally Labor voters considering supporting the minor party. Reducing either dietary fat or animal-based protein has been shown to reduce the signs of biological age in older Australians. With more, Laura Devoy.
6: A study by the University of Sydney published in Ageing Cell found people aged 65 to 75 who were subjected to dietary intervention for just 4 weeks showed a reduction in biological age. Researchers say the findings highlight the potential for dietary interventions to rapidly improve health and ageing outcomes in older age. But they say it offers only a preliminary indication and are calling for longer-term trials.
2: And former Australian tennis player Mal Anderson has died. Anderson won the US singles title in 1957 and was the first unseeded player to win the Grand Slam tournament. He was also a two-time Davis Cup champion. Tennis Australia says he went on to mentor many players, including Pat Rafter, who described him as a true legend of the game and a terrific bloke. He was 91.
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0: The Yungilo Wind Farm is a Greater Wellington community supporter and corporate sponsor of Binjang 91.5. Arrows has begun wind turbine component deliveries to Yungilo Wind Farm continuing into early 2027, escorted by pilot vehicles and sometimes New South Wales police. So if you're behind an oversized load, please remain patient. Loads will be travelling from Newcastle via the Hunter Expressway M15, Golden Highway B84, Saxa Road, Mitchell Highway, Goomer Road and 12 Mile Road around midnight for blades and 3 to 5am for other components. Precise timing of deliveries may vary due to external factors. Arrows, sponsor Binjang 91.5.
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making news in the Wellington and District Leader, the Daily Liberal and Government Sources. I'm Tony Graham. One man has been charged after an alleged fatal stabbing of an inmate at Wellington Correctional Centre on Gilmer Road, following reports the inmate had been stabbed. Police were called to the scene about 3:30pm on Wednesday, May 6, 2026, and a 25-year-old man was treated by New South Wales ambulance paramedics before being taken to Orange Hospital in a critical condition. A second man, aged 26, was charged with wound person with intent to cause grievous bodily harm. About 10am on Thursday, the following day, May 7, police were informed the injured man had died in hospital. The 26-year-old was additionally charged with murder. He was refused bail to appear before Bail Division Court 4, Thursday, May 7, where he was again refused bail to appear at Dubbo Local Court on Thursday, July 2, 2026. A crime scene has been established and detectives commenced an investigation. A report is to be prepared for the information of the coroner. With about a week to go, Wellington is counting down to this year's 150th anniversary of the annual Wellington Show. Show President Rob Dimmick says this is a great achievement for the Wellington Show Society and the Wellington community. He thanked the current and all past committee members and other volunteers and sponsors who have dedicated themselves to ensuring this important institution of rural communities is continued in the Wellington community. This year, along with all the regular events and competitions, the committee have worked to enhance Saturday night entertainment and would love to see the community there celebrating our 150th show, he said. The weather outlook, mostly sunny, partly cloudy, with little chance of rain in the offing. Daily conditions today, 9 to 21, Tuesday windy, 12 to 20, Wednesday windy, 13 to 19. Relative humidity ranging from 35 to 92%, with wind speed between 8 and 15 kilometres per hour this week. UV index moderate, sunrise 6:43am, sunset 5:18pm, Burrendong Dam is at 27% capacity, Windermere 83%.

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1: National Radio News.
2: Good afternoon, I'm Peter Hislop. A Nationals MP says he remains committed to the coalition after hinting he might join One Nation following the party's win in the Farrer by-election. Queensland-based Flynn MP Colin Boyce had reportedly told The Guardian he was a member of the National Party at this point in time and that it's a lot easier to campaign for Pauline Hanson in Rockhampton. But Mr. Boyce has today said he was just pointing out the political landscape.
3: Everybody's probably seen the clickbait reports from the Guardian newspaper. Please disregard. I remain a dedicated member of the National Party.
2: Queensland has cleared a backlog of untested DNA kits following a series of failings at its state-run forensics lab. In November 2024, there were more than 600 rape kits and 11,700 major crime samples waiting to be tested. The state government says since it outsourced testing to the United States, the backlog for rape kits has been cleared, while the major crime backlog is now below 3,500. Forensic Science Queensland will restart testing rape kits in July. The Victorian government says it's continuing to work to close loopholes in laws protecting emergency service workers. In recent weeks, a paramedic, who was 12 weeks pregnant at the time, was punched in the face and the stomach by a patient while another was allegedly stabbed while ordering a coffee. Both paramedics and the unborn baby are reported to be okay. Health Minister Harriet Ching says the Law Reform Commission is working to identify how the law can be clarified.
4: How we can make it clear that when somebody is working, whether or not they are on duty, that they can have the protection of those further and more significant sanctions and punishments that will apply to anybody who causes them harm.
2: A new report has found around one in two Australian home buyers say they're feeling less confident, while average loan sizes have increased 11% year on year as buyers continue to grapple with rising costs. The federal government is tipped to reveal changes to negative gearing and halve the capital gains tax in tomorrow's budget. Mortgage Choice CEO Anthony Waldron says high interest rates are forcing mortgages up.
5: It's clear buyers are needing to borrow more to keep pace with the market, with the value of loans for purchases up over 16% year on year. The average loan size nationally now sits at $696,000, up nearly $68,000 in a year.
2: A French national from a cruise ship affected by the hantavirus outbreak has been showing symptoms while on a chartered flight home. Four Australians will arrive in Perth tonight, with residents of New South Wales to be immediately transported to a quarantine facility at Westmead Hospital in Sydney. Three passengers have died after travelling on the ship, but the World Health Organisation has called for calm, saying it is not another coronavirus. The Australian Centre for Disease Control says the risk to Australia remains low. And in entertainment news, Delta Goodrum has walked the turquoise carpet at the opening of this year's Eurovision Song Contest.
6: To me, Eurovision is an icon in itself, and so I feel very honoured and grateful to be a part of what is an institution of 70 years of amazing music. So for me, I look at it with great gratitude to join the party.
2: Her semi-final is on Friday with the song Eclipse, a favourite for the top five. And in sport, in the NRL, Nathan Cleary has extended his lead in the Dally M medal count. The Penrith Panthers halfback added 5 points to his tally yesterday when the Panthers beat the Canberra Raiders. He's now 7 points ahead of New Zealand Warriors forward Jackson Ford and 8 above teammate Dylan Edwards. Voting goes behind closed doors in 2 weeks' time.
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Making news in the Wellington and District Leader, the Daily Liberal and Government Sources, I'm Tony Graham. One man has been charged after an alleged fatal stabbing of an inmate at Wellington Correctional Centre on Gilmer Road, following reports the inmate had been stabbed. Police were called to the scene about 3:30pm on Wednesday, May 6, 2026, and a 25-year-old man was treated by New South Wales ambulance paramedics before being taken to Orange Hospital in a critical condition. A second man, aged 26, was charged with wound person with intent to cause grievous bodily harm. About 10am on Thursday, the following day, May 7, police were informed the injured man had died in hospital. The 26-year-old was additionally charged with murder. He was refused bail to appear before Bail Division Court 4, Thursday, May 7, where he was again refused bail to appear at Dubbo Local Court on Thursday, July 2, 2026. A crime scene has been established and detectives commenced an investigation. A report is to be prepared for the information of the coroner. With about a week to go, Wellington is counting down to this year's 150th anniversary of the annual Wellington Show. Show President Rob Dimmick says this is a great achievement for the Wellington Show Society and the Wellington community. He thanked the current and all past committee members and other volunteers and sponsors who have dedicated themselves to ensuring this important institution of rural communities is continued in the Wellington community. This year, along with all the regular events and competitions, the committee have worked to enhance Saturday night entertainment and would love to see the community there celebrating our 150th show, he said. The weather outlook: mostly sunny, partly cloudy, with little chance of rain in the offing. Daily conditions today, 9 to 21, Tuesday windy, 12 to 20, Wednesday windy, 13 to 19. Relative humidity ranging from 35 to 92%, with wind speed between 8 and 15 kilometres per hour this week. UV index moderate, sunrise 6:43am, sunset 5:18pm, Burrendong Dam is at 27% capacity, Windermere 83.

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hate to give the satisfaction asking how you're doing now. How's the castle built of people you pretend to care about? Just what you wanted. 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I see the parties and diamonds sometimes when I close my eyes. 6 months of torture you sold to some forbidden paradise. I loved you truly.

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2: Good afternoon, I'm Peter Hislop. The Health Minister says while human-to-human transmission of the hantavirus is rare, authorities will take precautions with quarantining returning Australians. A flight is expected to land in Perth tomorrow, with the federal government to create a national quarantine system. Existing legislation hasn't been updated in 100 years. Mark Butler says returning passengers will be first quarantined at a RAF base near Perth.
3: So the national coordination mechanism of the federal government, which includes the Foreign Affairs Department, Health and NEMA, have met this afternoon, as have the AHPC, and our government will be putting in national quarantine arrangements that are supported by the advice of those two bodies.
2: A Jewish teenager says he's been subjected to harrowing online abuse. The anti-Semitic comments were directed towards the 15-year-old on a gaming platform in 2024 and were written by students from his school. The boy today gave evidence at the Royal Commission on Anti-Semitism and Social Cohesion under the pseudonym ABB. He described the effect the bullying had on him.
4: It made my stomach turn upside down and I really just had to step away from my computer for a little bit, and then when I came back, I think I just closed and logged off for the day.
2: The boy's father told the Royal Commission he was furious when he found out about the abuse.
5: My first reaction was to go to the parents of the kids that he was playing with and confront them with this. My son wasn't very keen on that and talked me out of it. I also had ideas of going to the police.
2: 10 Australians on board a flotilla attempting to reach Gaza with aid for a second time have crossed international waters to form a group of 60 boats in Turkey. 22 boats were intercepted off the coast of Crete earlier this month when the Israel Defence Forces took the activists to Greece, where they were released, a move which activists claim was a breach of international law. The federal government is being criticised for changes to negative gearing and a halving of the capital gains tax tipped to be announced in tomorrow's budget. Shadow Treasurer Tim Wilson has said the government needs to be clear on who is going to be hit because they cannot control a spending addiction. Liberal Senator John O'Dunham has told Sky News the coalition needs to present a comprehensive alternative plan.
6: Well, a key message out of Farah on Saturday night was that we do have to have alternatives available, and there has been some work done in the 3 months at Angus and the leadership team have been at the helm. Australians do want an alternative, and Tim Wilson and his team will be working with Angus on what our response will be. And of course, budget reply is one part.
2: A study has found a way to preserve cut flowers for longer using plasma. Laura Devoy has more.
7: Griffith University researchers used 3 sets of flowers, including roses, gerberas and dahlias, separated them into groups with and without plasma treatment and monitored them over 2 weeks. Atmospheric plasma treatment involves filling a chamber with the energised gas, which can neutralise bacteria and pathogens without chemicals. It's a technique already used in medicine and agriculture. Researchers found plasma-treated flower bunches had largely maintained their colour and freshness and performed better than bunches treated with flower food or plain water.
2: Turning to sport, and another 10 players have arrived at the Socceroos training camp in the US ahead of next month's FIFA World Cup. Coach Tony Popovich will announce his final 26-player squad for the World Cup on the 1st of June.
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Making news in the Wellington and District Leader, the Daily Liberal and Government Sources, I'm Tony Graham. One man has been charged after an alleged fatal stabbing of an inmate at Wellington Correctional Centre on Gilmer Road, following reports the inmate had been stabbed. Police were called to the scene about 3:30pm on Wednesday, May 6, 2026, and a 25-year-old man was treated by New South Wales ambulance paramedics before being taken to Orange Hospital in a critical condition. A second man, aged 26, was charged with wound person with intent to cause grievous bodily harm. About 10am on Thursday, the following day, May 7, police were informed the injured man had died in hospital. The 26-year-old was additionally charged with murder. He was refused bail to appear before Bail Division Court 4, Thursday, May 7, where he was again refused bail to appear at Dubbo Local Court on Thursday, July 2, 2026. A crime scene has been established and detectives commenced an investigation. A report is to be prepared for the information of the coroner. With about a week to go, Wellington is counting down to this year's 150th anniversary of the annual Wellington Show. Show President Rob Dimmick says this is a great achievement for the Wellington Show Society and the Wellington community. He thanked the current and all past committee members and other volunteers and sponsors who have dedicated themselves to ensuring this important institution of rural communities is continued in the Wellington community. This year, along with all the regular events and competitions, the committee have worked to enhance Saturday night entertainment and would love to see the community there celebrating our 150th show, he said. The weather outlook, mostly sunny, partly cloudy, with little chance of rain in the offing. Daily conditions today, 9 to 21, Tuesday windy, 12 to 20, Wednesday windy, 13 to 19. Relative humidity ranging from 35 to 92%, with wind speed between 8 and 15 kilometres per hour this week. UV index moderate, sunrise 6:43am, sunset 5:18pm, Burrendong Dam is at 27% capacity, Windermere 83%.

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2: Good afternoon, I'm Peter Hislop. The Health Minister has confirmed Australians returning home from the Spanish Canary Islands amid the hantavirus outbreak are not displaying symptoms. The government will fund a charter flight to return home four Australians, one permanent resident and one New Zealand citizen. The group will land at Perth's RAF Pierce Base and will begin their quarantine period at a facility used during the coronavirus pandemic. Health officials are being quick to stress this is not a repeat of COVID. Health Minister Mark Butler says the government will create a national quarantine system.
3: This will require us to list the hantavirus as a listed human disease under the Biosecurity Act, which is an act that effectively replaced the old Quarantine Act that's been in place for about 120 years.
2: A note, this next story contains the name of a First Nations person who has died. Northern Territory Police have cleared an officer who sprayed a camera operator with pepper spray during riots in Alice Springs following the alleged murder of Kumanjay Little Baby. An NT police spokesperson said the use of force was found not inappropriate in the particular circumstances. Meanwhile, details of a review into the NT's child protection system are still yet to be released. The Shadow Treasurer is accusing the government of breaking key promises ahead of the federal budget. The federal government insists potential changes to negative gearing and halving the capital gains tax are designed to improve housing prospects for young people. But Shadow Treasurer Tim Wilson says the budget will need to clearly outline why taxes will be adjusted.
4: The Prime Minister was red hot with rage before the last election, saying 50 times over, in his own words, that he wasn't going to touch negative gearing, capital gains tax, but he seems set to breach all of those promises tomorrow night.
2: The CEO of a parent company owning education platform Canvas has apologised for a wide-ranging data breach affecting some Australian universities and schools. Hacking group Shiny Hunters has claimed responsibility and warned the company they have until close of business tomorrow to provide a ransom payment. Instructure CEO Steve Daly says the company has launched an incident update page and Canvas is now fully operational. A New South Wales police audit has found the force spent more than half of its allocated tech upgrade budget, which only replaced one of five core systems. The probe described the contractor was a high-risk supplier, which meant costs blew out. The audit found New South Wales Police did not effectively plan upgrades of systems which have been in place since 1994 and based on obsolete programming. And turning to sport, in cricket, Mitch Marsh will captain Australia's one-day international and 2020 squads in the upcoming series against Pakistan and Bangladesh. Fast bowlers Pat Cummins, Mitchell Starc and Josh Hazlewood have not been named, while Oliver Peake and Liam Scott have earned their first senior national call-ups. A dominant high-pressure system bringing a sunny day tomorrow with some rain to northern states. The Weather Bureau's Jonathan Howe has tomorrow's forecast.
5: It will meet a dry and mostly sunny day across southeastern parts of the country, including for Tasmania, Victoria, inland New South Wales and southern parts of South Australia. Further north, though, it is producing southeasterly winds with cloud and showers streaming onto the eastern seaboard. And you may notice it is a very similar weather pattern to what we did see across eastern Australia in late April, with a blocking high to the south really stopping any cold fronts from sweeping over the southeast of the country. So for eastern Australia, we are expecting very little change in the forecast through the week.
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A lot of people have been telling me lately that work is always better with Binjang 91.5 on in the background, and we tend to agree. Part of the reason is we keep rolling out those great hits. And here's more of them right now.

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Cabernet. Making news in the Wellington and District Leader, the Daily Liberal and Government Sources, I'm Tony Graham. One man has been charged after an alleged fatal stabbing of an inmate at Wellington Correctional Centre on Gilmer Road, following reports the inmate had been stabbed. Police were called to the scene about 3:30pm on Wednesday, May 6, 2026, and a 25-year-old man was treated by New South Wales ambulance paramedics before being taken to Orange Hospital in a critical condition. A second man, aged 26, was charged with wound person with intent to cause grievous bodily harm. About 10am on Thursday, the following day, May 7, police were informed the injured man had died in hospital. The 26-year-old was additionally charged with murder. He was refused bail to appear before Bail Division Court 4, Thursday, May 7, where he was again refused bail to appear at Dubbo Local Court on Thursday, July 2, 2026. A crime scene has been established and detectives commenced an investigation. A report is to be prepared for the information of the coroner. With about a week to go, Wellington is counting down to this year's 150th anniversary of the annual Wellington Show. Show President Rob Dimmick says this is a great achievement for the Wellington Show Society and the Wellington community. He thanked the current and all past committee members and other volunteers and sponsors who have dedicated themselves to ensuring this important institution of rural communities is continued in the Wellington community. This year, along with all the regular events and competitions, the committee have worked to enhance Saturday night entertainment and would love to see the community there celebrating our 150th show, he said. The weather outlook, mostly sunny, partly cloudy, with little chance of rain in the offing. Daily conditions today, 9 to 21, Tuesday windy, 12 to 20, Wednesday windy, 13 to 19. Relative humidity ranging from 35 to 92% with wind speed between 8 and 15 kilometres per hour this week. UV index moderate, sunrise 6:43am, sunset 5:18pm. Burrendong Dam is at 27% capacity, Windermere 83%.

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And hey, if you're on the road at the moment, always keep Binjang 91.5 going with our greatest hits. 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
2: Hello, I'm Peter Hislop. We begin with some breaking news. A body believed to be that of alleged triple murderer Julian Ingram has been found at Mount Hope in New South Wales, south of the town of Cobar, beside an abandoned ute. Ingram allegedly fatally shot his pregnant former partner and her friend and aunt at Lake Gajeligo. The search has been underway since January 22nd. Western Region Commander Andrew Holland says the body was found next to the ute linked to Ingram.
3: Next to this vehicle, police have also located a male body in a very decomposed state. Next to this body is a firearm, and at this point police believe that the person laying next to the vehicle could be Julian Ingram, but is yet to be formally identified.
2: New South Wales Premier Chris Minns says Labor has 9 months to win votes in Western Sydney after One Nation announced they'll be targeting seats ahead of the March state election. The minor party won the federal seat of Farrer at the weekend's by-election. Chris Minns says the coalition shouldn't make a preference deal with Pauline Hanson's party.
4: We will be under pressure in some of our seats, and there'll be some Labor voters that don't want to vote Labor and are prepared to vote for Pauline Hanson. We've got 9 months to try and get them back. I don't think it's enough to say we're coming. You've got to deliver the policies, and you have to explain to the public in Western Sydney how you're going to make life better.
2: A regional Victorian community is fighting against a plan which will make the area a renewable energy zone. Vic Grid has included Dookie and the broader Goulburn Valley region in the Central North REZ. A petition for a parliamentary review of that decision has garnered more than 6,000 signatures. A community meeting is being held tonight at the Dookie Community Centre. Farmer Monica Sutherland told National Radio News concerns are not being heard and the process is becoming increasingly frustrating.
5: We're definitely not against renewable energy. We just want the same process that every other res or proposed res in Victoria has had, which was 12 months of evidence gathering and consultation. And we don't just want to be ticked off and disregarded so that they can tidy things up before September.
2: Advocates say a new report highlighting the economic benefits of a proposed major gas project in Western Australia is a dangerous distraction from environmental issues. Laura Devoy reports.
6: Citing independent modelling, Woodside says the proposed Browse to Northwest Shelf project would deliver hundreds of billions of dollars in gross domestic product and taxes nationally, and it would provide nearly 5,000 full-time equivalent jobs at its peak. But Greenpeace says if the project goes ahead, it would pose unacceptable risks to the environment, including Scott Reef, which is home to several endangered species, including pygmy blue whales, green sea turtles, and dusky sea snakes. It says WA has access to world-class renewable energy resources, which reduces the need for gas.
2: The Royal Australasian College of Physicians is being investigated by the Australian Charities and Not-for-Profits Commission, with staff directed to preserve material relating to compliance with the ACNC's governance standards. The college, which has over 32,000 member physicians in Australia, has been plagued with long-term infighting, which came to a head at a recent extraordinary general meeting where the police were called. And in NRL, Titans prodigy Zane Harrison believes his debut was timed to perfection in the side's 28-12 defeat of the Sydney Roosters on Friday. The 20-year-old registered 22 tackles and says he was left buzzing. The change came following coach Josh Hannay's decision to dump Lachlan Ilias for the match.
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Making news in the Wellington and District Leader, the Daily Liberal and Government Sources, I'm Tony Graham. One man has been charged after an alleged fatal stabbing of an inmate at Wellington Correctional Centre on Gilmer Road, following reports the inmate had been stabbed. Police were called to the scene about 3:30pm on Wednesday, May 6, 2026, and a 25-year-old man was treated by New South Wales ambulance paramedics before being taken to Orange Hospital in a critical condition. A second man, aged 26, was charged with wound person with intent to cause grievous bodily harm. About 10am on Thursday, the following day, May 7, police were informed the injured man had died in hospital. The 26-year-old was additionally charged with murder. He was refused bail to appear before Bail Division Court 4, Thursday, May 7, where he was again refused bail to appear at Dubbo Local Court on Thursday, July 2, 2026. A crime scene has been established and detectives commenced an investigation. A report is to be prepared for the information of the coroner. With about a week to go, Wellington is counting down to this year's 150th anniversary of the annual Wellington Show. Show President Rob Dimmick says this is a great achievement for the Wellington Show Society and the Wellington community. He thanked the current and all past committee members and other volunteers and sponsors who have dedicated themselves to ensuring this important institution of rural communities is continued in the Wellington community. This year, along with all the regular events and competitions, the committee have worked to enhance Saturday night entertainment and would love to see the community there celebrating our 150th show, he said. The weather outlook: mostly sunny, partly cloudy, with little chance of rain in the offing. Daily conditions today, 9 to 21, Tuesday windy, 12 to 20, Wednesday windy, 13 to 19. Relative humidity ranging from 35 to 92%, with wind speed between 8 and 15 kilometres per hour this week. UV index moderate, sunrise 6:43am, sunset 5:18pm, Burrendong Dam is at 27% capacity, Windermere 83%.

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2: Hello, I'm Peter Hislop, and a warning, this first story contains the names of First Nations people who have died. A body believed to be that of alleged triple murderer Julian Ingram has been found today after National Parks and Wildlife Service staff made police aware of an abandoned vehicle with a body next to it. Ingram allegedly shot and killed three people, including his pregnant ex-partner Sophie Quinn, John Harris, and Ms. Quinn's aunt Nerida Quinn. The body is yet to be formally identified, and the death is subject to a formal investigation. It is possible Ingram took his own life. Western Region Commander Andrew Holland says a search had been underway since the man went missing in January.
3: Look, the investigation would have continued until we found Mr. Ingram, and I've said that previously. We had in all intentions of bringing Julian Ingram before a court. The investigation and the amount of resources have been understandably draining on the Western Region and obviously more so on the Central West Police District, but they've done an outstanding job to get to this point.
2: And if you or someone you know needs help, call Lifeline on 13 11 14. Health Minister Mark Butler says a national approach to quarantine is being organised, with a flight to arrive in Perth carrying Australians from a cruise ship at the centre of the hantavirus outbreak. They will quarantine in Perth for at least 3 weeks in what is being described as a precautionary approach, with person-to-person transmission of the disease rare. Mark Butler says the virus typically has an incubation period of up to 42 days.
4: So the national coordination mechanism of the federal government, which includes the Foreign Affairs Department, Health and NEMA, have met this afternoon, as have the AHPC, and our government will be putting in national quarantine arrangements that are supported by the advice of those two bodies.
2: A note, this next story contains details some listeners might find confronting. A boy has been taken to hospital after becoming trapped under a train at North Melbourne Railway Station. Emergency services were called at about 4 p.m. local time, and the boy, believed to be 11 or 12 years old, was hit and trapped under a carriage and suffered serious injuries to his leg. Hydraulic jacks were used to lift up the train, and the boy was rushed to the Royal Children's Hospital. The New South Wales opposition leader says she will not take advice from the Premier about preference deals. Chris Minns today said Labor has 9 months to win back voters in Western Sydney ahead of the March 2027 state election, following news One Nation would be targeting the city's west after victory in the Farrah by-election. Opposition leader Kelly Sloan says she won't be taking advice from the Premier to rule out a preference deal with the minor party, saying the Premier is happy to take preference deals from the Greens. A petition has been launched to save the troubled Brisbane to Melbourne Inland Rail project. Laura Devoy reports.
5: The Nationals have today launched the petition after the federal government last week decided to terminate the line in the New South Wales town of Parkes, saying the cost was more than three times its budget. Nationals leader Matt Canavan says the broken promise on the Inland Rail is one that cuts very deeply for businesses and communities who have invested on the promise of the line between Brisbane and Melbourne. $3.5 billion has already been spent on the line, which has faced construction delays, environmental concerns, and opposition from affected landholders.
2: And in the NRL, Nathan Cleary has extended his lead in the Dally M medal count. The Penrith Panthers halfback added 5 points to his tally yesterday when the Panthers beat the Canberra Raiders. He's now 7 points ahead of New Zealand Warriors forward Jackson Ford and 8 above teammate Dylan Edwards. Voting goes behind closed doors in 2 weeks' time.
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0: The Yungaloo Wind Farm is a Greater Wellington community supporter and corporate sponsor of Binjang 91.5. Arrows has began wind turbine component deliveries to Yungaloo Wind Farm continuing into early 2027, escorted by pilot vehicles and sometimes New South Wales police. So if you're behind an oversized load, please remain patient. Loads will be travelling from Newcastle via the Hunter Expressway M15, Golden Highway B84, Saxa Road, Mitchell Highway, Goomer Road and 12 Mile Road around midnight for blades and 3 to 5 a.m. for other components. Precise timing of deliveries may vary due to external factors. Ares, sponsor Binjang 91.5.
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0: G'day, I'm Andrew G, independent federal member for Clare. Skyrocketing fuel prices are having a devastating impact on our local communities. That's why I introduced my Fair Fuel Price Bill into Parliament, which would give the federal government the power to set and control fuel prices just like it did in World War II. It'd stop the price gouging and rip-offs. Unbelievably, when it came to a vote, neither the Nationals, Liberals, Labor or One Nation supported it. They may have squibbed it, but rest assured, I'll be keeping up the fight for fair fuel prices. Authorised by AG Orange.
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making news in the Wellington and District Leader, the Daily Liberal and Government Sources, I'm Tony Graham. One man has been charged after an alleged fatal stabbing of an inmate at Wellington Correctional Centre on Gilmer Road, following reports the inmate had been stabbed. Police were called to the scene about 3:30pm on Wednesday, May 6, 2026, and a 25-year-old man was treated by New South Wales ambulance paramedics before being taken to Orange Hospital in a critical condition. A second man, aged 26, was charged with wound person with intent to cause grievous bodily harm. About 10am on Thursday, the following day, May 7, police were informed the injured man had died in hospital. The 26-year-old was additionally charged with murder. He was refused bail to appear before Bail Division Court 4, Thursday, May 7, where he was again refused bail to appear at Dubbo Local Court on Thursday, July 2, 2026. A crime scene has been established and detectives commenced an investigation. A report is to be prepared for the information of the coroner. With about a week to go, Wellington is counting down to this year's 150th anniversary of the annual Wellington Show. Show President Rob Dimmick says this is a great achievement for the Wellington Show Society and the Wellington community. He thanked the current and all past committee members and other volunteers and sponsors who have dedicated themselves to ensuring this important institution of rural communities is continued in the Wellington community. This year, along with all the regular events and competitions, the committee have worked to enhance Saturday night entertainment and would love to see the community there celebrating our 150th show, he said. The weather outlook, mostly sunny, partly cloudy, with little chance of rain in the offing. Daily conditions today, 9 to 21, Tuesday windy, 12 to 20, Wednesday windy, 13 to 19. Relative humidity ranging from 35 to 92%, with wind speed between 8 and 15 kilometres per hour this week. UV index moderate, sunrise 6:43am, sunset 5:18pm, Burrendong Dam is at 27% capacity, Windermere 83%.

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2: Hello, I'm Peter Hislop, and a warning, this first story contains the names of First Nations people who have died. A body believed to be that of alleged triple murderer Julian Ingram has been found today after National Parks and Wildlife Service staff made police aware of an abandoned vehicle with a body next to it. Ingram allegedly shot and killed three people, including his pregnant ex-partner Sophie Quinn, John Harris, and Ms. Quinn's aunt Nerida Quinn. The body is yet to be formally identified, and the death is subject to a formal investigation. It is possible Ingram took his own life. Western Region Commander Andrew Holland says a search had been underway since the man went missing in January.
3: Look, the investigation would have continued until we found Mr. Ingram, and I've said that previously. We had all intentions of bringing Julian Ingram before a court. The investigation and the amount of resources have been understandably draining on the Western Region and obviously more so in the Central West Police District, but they've done an outstanding job to get to this point.
2: And if you or someone you know needs help, call Lifeline on 13 11 14. Health Minister Mark Butler says a national approach to quarantine is being organised, with a flight to arrive in Perth carrying Australians from a cruise ship at the centre of the hantavirus outbreak. They will quarantine in Perth for at least 3 weeks in what is being described as a precautionary approach, with person-to-person transmission of the disease rare. Mark Butler says the virus typically has an incubation period of up to 42 days.
4: So the national coordination mechanism of the federal government, which includes the Foreign Affairs Department, Health and NEMA, have met this afternoon, as have the AHPC, and our government will be putting in national quarantine arrangements that are supported by the advice of those two bodies.
2: A note, this next story contains details some listeners might find confronting. A boy has been taken to hospital after becoming trapped under a train at North Melbourne Railway Station. Emergency services were called at about 4 p.m. local time, and the boy, believed to be 11 or 12 years old, was hit and trapped under a carriage and suffered serious injuries to his leg. Hydraulic jacks were used to lift up the train, and the boy was rushed to the Royal Children's Hospital. The New South Wales opposition leader says she will not take advice from the Premier about preference deals. Chris Minns today said Labor has 9 months to win back voters in Western Sydney ahead of the March 2027 state election, following news One Nation would be targeting the city's west after victory in the Farrah by-election. Opposition leader Kelly Sloan says she won't be taking advice from the Premier to rule out a preference deal with the minor party, saying the Premier is happy to take preference deals from the Greens. A petition has been launched to save the troubled Brisbane to Melbourne Inland Rail project. Laura Devoy reports.
5: The Nationals have today launched the petition after the federal government last week decided to terminate the line in the New South Wales town of Parkes, saying the cost was more than three times its budget. Nationals leader Matt Canavan says the broken promise on the Inland Rail is one that cuts very deeply for businesses and communities who have invested on the promise of the line between Brisbane and Melbourne. $3.5 billion has already been spent on the line, which has faced construction delays, environmental concerns, and opposition from affected landholders.
2: And in the NRL, Nathan Cleary has extended his lead in the Dally M medal count. The Penrith Panthers halfback added 5 points to his tally yesterday when the Panthers beat the Canberra Raiders. He's now 7 points ahead of New Zealand Warriors forward Jackson Ford and 8 above teammate Dylan Edwards. Voting goes behind closed doors in 2 weeks' time.
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Making news in the Wellington and District Leader, the Daily Liberal and Government Sources, I'm Tony Graham. One man has been charged after an alleged fatal stabbing of an inmate at Wellington Correctional Centre on Gilmer Road, following reports the inmate had been stabbed. Police were called to the scene about 3:30pm on Wednesday, May 6, 2026, and a 25-year-old man was treated by New South Wales ambulance paramedics before being taken to Orange Hospital in a critical condition. A second man, aged 26, was charged with wound person with intent to cause grievous bodily harm. About 10am on Thursday, the following day, May 7, police were informed the injured man had died in hospital. The 26-year-old was additionally charged with murder. He was refused bail to appear before Bail Division Court 4, Thursday, May 7, where he was again refused bail to appear at Dubbo Local Court on Thursday, July 2, 2026. A crime scene has been established and detectives commenced an investigation. A report is to be prepared for the information of the coroner. With about a week to go, Wellington is counting down to this year's 150th anniversary of the annual Wellington Show. Show President Rob Dimmick says this is a great achievement for the Wellington Show Society and the Wellington community. He thanked the current and all past committee members and other volunteers and sponsors who have dedicated themselves to ensuring this important institution of rural communities is continued in the Wellington community. This year, along with all the regular events and competitions, the committee have worked to enhance Saturday night entertainment and would love to see the community there celebrating our 150th show, he said. The weather outlook, mostly sunny, partly cloudy, with little chance of rain in the offing. Daily conditions today, 9 to 21, Tuesday windy, 12 to 20, Wednesday windy, 13 to 19. Relative humidity ranging from 35 to 92%, with wind speed between 8 and 15 kilometres per hour this week. UV index moderate, sunrise 6:43am, sunset 5:18pm, Burrendong Dam is at 27% capacity, Windermere 83%.

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1: My mom used to listen to Janicean. Well, one brother listened to Rush. The other brother listened to the Dub from the Caribbean. Another brother listened to Hush. Dad was Lead Belly. Dylan and Bird, it was a gift from my family. Everything that I heard without music, I would have been a different man. To put your hands in the air like it's a stick up. Bang.

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I'm your host, Matt. We're bringing you all the music and information to you every day. 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

0: A day at the show starts with... and then we head to Sideshow Alley. 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
4: G'day to all our listeners out there in Burrendong, particularly those in around the recreation park. 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

Making news in the Wellington and District Leader, the Daily Liberal and Government Sources, I'm Tony Graham. One man has been charged after an alleged fatal stabbing of an inmate at Wellington Correctional Centre on Gilmer Road, following reports the inmate had been stabbed. Police were called to the scene about 3:30pm on Wednesday, May 6, 2026, and a 25-year-old man was treated by New South Wales ambulance paramedics before being taken to Orange Hospital in a critical condition. A second man, aged 26, was charged with wound person with intent to cause grievous bodily harm. About 10am on Thursday, the following day, May 7, police were informed the injured man had died in hospital. The 26-year-old was additionally charged with murder. He was refused bail to appear before Bail Division Court 4, Thursday, May 7, where he was again refused bail to appear at Dubbo Local Court on Thursday, July 2, 2026. A crime scene has been established and detectives commenced an investigation. A report is to be prepared for the information of the coroner. With about a week to go, Wellington is counting down to this year's 150th anniversary of the annual Wellington Show. Show President Rob Dimmick says this is a great achievement for the Wellington Show Society and the Wellington community. He thanked the current and all past committee members and other volunteers and sponsors who have dedicated themselves to ensuring this important institution of rural communities is continued in the Wellington community. This year, along with all the regular events and competitions, the committee have worked to enhance Saturday night entertainment and would love to see the community there celebrating our 150th show, he said. The weather outlook: mostly sunny, partly cloudy, with little chance of rain in the offing. Daily conditions today, 9 to 21, Tuesday windy, 12 to 20, Wednesday windy, 13 to 19. Relative humidity ranging from 35 to 92%, with wind speed between 8 and 15 kilometres per hour this week. UV index moderate, sunrise 6:43am, sunset 5:18pm, Burrendong Dam is at 27% capacity, Windermere 83%.

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0: I'm Mick Simmons. I've recently moved back to Wellington after being away for 20 months.
1: And what do you think of Bingjang 91.5?
0: First class, very good. I like it very much, particularly in the morning.

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Call the Mobile Tyre and Battery Service 8 to 5, 7 days per week on 0428 246 976. 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

making news in the Wellington and District Leader, the Daily Liberal and government sources, I'm Tony Graham. One man has been charged after an alleged fatal stabbing of an inmate at Wellington Correctional Centre on Gilmer Road, following reports the inmate had been stabbed. Police were called to the scene about 3:30pm on Wednesday, May 6, 2026, and a 25-year-old man was treated by New South Wales ambulance paramedics before being taken to Orange Hospital in a critical condition. A second man, aged 26, was charged with wound person with intent to cause grievous bodily harm. About 10am on Thursday, the following day, May 7, police were informed the injured man had died in hospital. The 26-year-old was additionally charged with murder. He was refused bail to appear before Bail Division Court 4, Thursday, May 7, where he was again refused bail to appear at Dubbo Local Court on Thursday, July 2, 2026. A crime scene has been established and detectives commenced an investigation. A report is to be prepared for the information of the coroner. With about a week to go, Wellington is counting down to this year's 150th anniversary of the annual Wellington Show. Show President Rob Dimmick says this is a great achievement for the Wellington Show Society and the Wellington community. He thanked the current and all past committee members and other volunteers and sponsors who have dedicated themselves to ensuring this important institution of rural communities is continued in the Wellington community. This year, along with all the regular events and competitions, the committee have worked to enhance Saturday night entertainment and would love to see the community there celebrating our 150th show, he said. The weather outlook, mostly sunny, partly cloudy, with little chance of rain in the offing. Daily conditions today, 9 to 21, Tuesday windy, 12 to 20, Wednesday windy, 13 to 19. Relative humidity ranging from 35 to 92%, with wind speed between 8 and 15 kilometres per hour this week. UV index moderate, sunrise 6:43am, sunset 5:18pm, Burrendong Dam is at 27% capacity, Windermere 83%.

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1: Macquarie Homestay offers a beacon of hope and support for families facing medical challenges. 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

0: Oh, well, I was talking to people the other day and they were telling us how they were listening to Binjang 91.5 at work. And it's no wonder because when it comes to the Central West, well, we play the best.
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2: That's 6884 8873. 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

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We play the hits from the 60s. We play the hits from the 70s. I'm on a highway to hell. We play the hits from the 80s. I wanna know what love is. We play the hits from the 90s. We play the hits from today. Binjang 91.5. We play the

0: Well, it's a great big hello too to all the people out at Bodangara listening. We know you like our music selection. In fact, we've been told that you reckon it's absolutely gold. And it is, because it's your music and it's right here on Binjang 91.5.
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Making news in the Wellington and District Leader, the Daily Liberal and Government Sources, I'm Tony Graham. One man has been charged after an alleged fatal stabbing of an inmate at Wellington Correctional Centre on Gilmer Road, following reports the inmate had been stabbed. Police were called to the scene about 3:30pm on Wednesday, May 6, 2026, and a 25-year-old man was treated by New South Wales ambulance paramedics before being taken to Orange Hospital in a critical condition. A second man, aged 26, was charged with wound person with intent to cause grievous bodily harm. About 10am on Thursday, the following day, May 7, police were informed the injured man had died in hospital. The 26-year-old was additionally charged with murder. He was refused bail to appear before Bail Division Court 4, Thursday, May 7, where he was again refused bail to appear at Dubbo Local Court on Thursday, July 2, 2026. A crime scene has been established and detectives commenced an investigation. A report is to be prepared for the information of the coroner. With about a week to go, Wellington is counting down to this year's 150th anniversary of the annual Wellington Show. Show President Rob Dimmick says this is a great achievement for the Wellington Show Society and the Wellington community. He thanked the current and all past committee members and other volunteers and sponsors who have dedicated themselves to ensuring this important institution of rural communities is continued in the Wellington community. This year, along with all the regular events and competitions, the committee have worked to enhance Saturday night entertainment and would love to see the community there celebrating our 150th show, he said. The weather outlook, mostly sunny, partly cloudy, with little chance of rain in the offing. Daily conditions today, 9 to 21, Tuesday windy, 12 to 20, Wednesday windy, 13 to 19. Relative humidity ranging from 35 to 92%, with wind speed between 8 and 15 kilometres per hour this week. UV index moderate, sunrise 6:43am, sunset 5:18pm, Burrendong Dam is at 27% capacity, Windermere 83.

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1: Making news in the Wellington and District Leader, the Daily Liberal and Government Sources, I'm Tony Graham. One man has been charged after an alleged fatal stabbing of an inmate at Wellington Correctional Centre on Goolma Road, following reports the inmate had been stabbed. Police were called to the scene about 3:30pm on Wednesday, May 6, 2026, and a 25-year-old man was treated by New South Wales ambulance paramedics before being taken to Orange Hospital in a critical condition. A second man, aged 26, was charged with wound person with intent to cause grievous bodily harm. About 10am on Thursday, the following day, May 7, police were informed the injured man had died in hospital. The 26-year-old was additionally charged with murder. He was refused bail to appear before Bail Division Court 4, Thursday, May 7, where he was again refused bail to appear at Dubbo Local Court on Thursday, July 2, 2026. A crime scene has been established and detectives commenced an investigation. A report is to be prepared for the information of the coroner. With about a week to go, Wellington is counting down to this year's 150th anniversary of the annual Wellington Show. Show President Rob Dimmick says this is a great achievement for the Wellington Show Society and the Wellington community. He thanked the current and all past committee members and other volunteers and sponsors who have dedicated themselves to ensuring this important institution of rural communities is continued in the Wellington community. This year, along with all the regular events and competitions, the committee have worked to enhance Saturday night entertainment and would love to see the community there celebrating our 150th show, he said. The weather outlook, mostly sunny, partly cloudy, with little chance of rain in the offing. Daily conditions today, windy 12 to 20, Wednesday windy 13 to 19. Relative humidity ranging from 35 to 92% with wind speed between 8 and 15 kilometres per hour this week. UV index moderate, sunrise 6:43am, sunset 5:18pm. Burrendong Dam is at 27% capacity, Windermere 83%.

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always better with Bingjang 91.5 on in the background, and we tend to agree. But the reason is we keep rolling out those great hits. And here's more of them right now.

Yeah, more great music and plenty more to come up as we say g'day to our listeners up there at Coomabella. We do thank you for listening to Binjang 91.5.

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Binjang 91.5. 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We do thank you for coming on board with us here, the voice of Wellington. 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
1: Making news in the Wellington and District Leader, the Daily Liberal and Government Sources, I'm Tony Graham. One man has been charged after an alleged fatal stabbing of an inmate at Wellington Correctional Centre on Gilmer Road, following reports the inmate had been stabbed. Police were called to the scene about 3:30pm on Wednesday, May 6, 2026, and a 25-year-old man was treated by New South Wales ambulance paramedics before being taken to Orange Hospital in a critical condition. A second man, aged 26, was charged with wound person with intent to cause grievous bodily harm. About 10am on Thursday, the following day, May 7, police were informed the injured man had died in hospital. The 26-year-old was additionally charged with murder. He was refused bail to appear before Bail Division Court 4, Thursday, May 7, where he was again refused bail to appear at Dubbo Local Court on Thursday, July 2, 2026. A crime scene has been established and detectives commenced an investigation. A report is to be prepared for the information of the coroner. With about a week to go, Wellington is counting down to this year's 150th anniversary of the annual Wellington Show. Show President Rob Dimmick says this is a great achievement for the Wellington Show Society and the Wellington community. He thanked the current and all past committee members and other volunteers and sponsors who have dedicated themselves to ensuring this important institution of rural communities is continued in the Wellington community. This year, along with all the regular events and competitions, the committee have worked to enhance Saturday night entertainment and would love to see the community there celebrating our 150th show, he said. The weather outlook: mostly sunny, partly cloudy, with little chance of rain in the offing. Daily conditions today: windy 12 to 20, Wednesday windy 13 to 19. Relative humidity ranging from 35 to 92% with wind speed between 8 and 15 kilometres per hour this week. UV index moderate, sunrise 6:43am, sunset 5:18pm. Burrendong Dam is at 27% capacity, Windermere 83%.

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9.5 across the river, the Macquarie River to Montefiore's, where all our listeners are out there doing their best. And keep on listening, Montefiore's. We love having you on board. 91.5. Here's some more great music coming up now. Can't keep

making news in the Wellington and District Leader, the Daily Liberal and Government Sources, I'm Tony Graham. One man has been charged after an alleged fatal stabbing of an inmate at Wellington Correctional Centre on Gilmer Road, following reports the inmate had been stabbed. Police were called to the scene about 3:30pm on Wednesday, May 6, 2026, and a 25-year-old man was treated by New South Wales ambulance paramedics before being taken to Orange Hospital in a critical condition. A second man, aged 26, was charged with wound person with intent to cause grievous bodily harm. About 10 a.m. on Thursday, the following day, May 7, police were informed the injured man had died in hospital. The 26-year-old was additionally charged with murder. He was refused bail to appear before Bail Division Court 4, Thursday, May 7, where he was again refused bail to appear at Dubbo Local Court on Thursday, July 2, 2026. A crime scene has been established and detectives commenced an investigation. A report is to be prepared for the information of the coroner. With about a week to go, Wellington is counting down to this year's 150th anniversary of the annual Wellington Show. Show President Rob Dimmick says this is a great achievement for the Wellington Show Society and the Wellington community. He thanked the current and all past committee members and other volunteers and sponsors who have dedicated themselves to ensuring this important institution of rural communities is continued in the Wellington community. This year, along with all the regular events and competitions, the committee have worked to enhance Saturday night entertainment and would love to see the community there celebrating our 150th show, he said. The weather outlook: mostly sunny, partly cloudy, with little chance of rain in the offing. Daily conditions today: windy 12 to 20, Wednesday windy 13 to 19. Relative humidity ranging from 35 to 92%, with wind speed between 8 and 15 kilometres per hour this week. UV index moderate, sunrise 6:43 a.m, sunset 5:18 p.m. Burrendong Dam is at 27% capacity, Windermere 83%.

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Yeah, hi, Nuri. Thanks for listening to Binjang 91.5. Hope everything's going well out there around the Bell River. And make sure you keep listening to what we've got, because we've got all the music for you.

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0: And the freshest mix of music, Binjang 91.5, the voice of Wellington. She's

And to all the Binjang listeners on 91.5, if you're driving along at the moment, make sure you drive along to the music. 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

Yep, and all the listeners that are out there at the moment on the roads listening to the great Binjang 91.5 and all the greatest hits, and we've got more to come. You could say we're driving your music.

Making news in the Wellington and District Leader, the Daily Liberal and Government Sources, I'm Tony Graham. One man has been charged after an alleged fatal stabbing of an inmate at Wellington Correctional Centre on Gilmer Road, following reports the inmate had been stabbed. Police were called to the scene about 3:30pm on Wednesday, May 6, 2026, and a 25-year-old man was treated by New South Wales ambulance paramedics before being taken to Orange Hospital in a critical condition. A second man, aged 26, was charged with wound person with intent to cause grievous bodily harm. About 10am on Thursday, the following day, May 7, police were informed the injured man had died in hospital. The 26-year-old was additionally charged with murder. He was refused bail to appear before Bail Division Court 4, Thursday, May 7, where he was again refused bail to appear at Dubbo Local Court on Thursday, July 2, 2026. A crime scene has been established and detectives commenced an investigation. A report is to be prepared for the information of the coroner. With about a week to go, Wellington is counting down to this year's 150th anniversary of the annual Wellington Show. Show President Rob Dimmick says this is a great achievement for the Wellington Show Society and the Wellington community. He thanked the current and all past committee members and other volunteers and sponsors who have dedicated themselves to ensuring this important institution of rural communities is continued in the Wellington community. This year, along with all the regular events and competitions, the committee have worked to enhance Saturday night entertainment and would love to see the community there celebrating our 150th show, he said. The weather outlook: mostly sunny, partly cloudy, with little chance of rain in the offing. Daily conditions today: windy 12 to 20, Wednesday windy 13 to 19. Relative humidity ranging from 35 to 92%, with wind speed between 8 and 15 kilometres per hour this week. UV index moderate, sunrise 6:43am, sunset 5:18pm. Burrendong Dam is at 27% capacity, Windermere 83%.

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1: Can't keep my hands to myself. 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

0: 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What's new with you?
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Making news in the Wellington and District Leader, the Daily Liberal and Government Sources, I'm Tony Graham. One man has been charged after an alleged fatal stabbing of an inmate at Wellington Correctional Centre on Gilmer Road, following reports the inmate had been stabbed. Police were called to the scene about 3:30pm on Wednesday, May 6, 2026, and a 25-year-old man was treated by New South Wales ambulance paramedics before being taken to Orange Hospital in a critical condition. A second man, aged 26, was charged with wound person with intent to cause grievous bodily harm. About 10am on Thursday, the following day, May 7, police were informed the injured man had died in hospital. The 26-year-old was additionally charged with murder. He was refused bail to appear before Bail Division Court 4, Thursday, May 7, where he was again refused bail to appear at Dubbo Local Court on Thursday, July 2, 2026. A crime scene has been established and detectives commenced an investigation. A report is to be prepared for the information of the coroner. With about a week to go, Wellington is counting down to this year's 150th anniversary of the annual Wellington Show. Show President Rob Dimmick says this is a great achievement for the Wellington Show Society and the Wellington community. He thanked the current and all past committee members and other volunteers and sponsors who have dedicated themselves to ensuring this important institution of rural communities is continued in the Wellington community. This year, along with all the regular events and competitions, the committee have worked to enhance Saturday night entertainment and would love to see the community there celebrating our 150th show, he said. The weather outlook, mostly sunny, partly cloudy, with little chance of rain in the offing. Daily conditions today, windy 12 to 20, Wednesday windy 13 to 19. Relative humidity ranging from 35 to 92% with wind speed between 8 and 15 kilometres per hour this week. UV index moderate, sunrise 6:43am, sunset 5:18pm. Burrendong Dam is at 27% capacity, Windermere 83%.

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And yes, another great song here on Binjang 91.5 as we say g'day to all of our listeners out at Narromine and all of those out at Ningen and all the way across to Trangie. We do thank you for tuning in. This is Binjang 91.5.

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0: A day at the show starts with... and then we head to Sideshow Alley. 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

making news in the Wellington and District Leader, the Daily Liberal and Government Sources, I'm Tony Graham. One man has been charged after an alleged fatal stabbing of an inmate at Wellington Correctional Centre on Gilmer Road, following reports the inmate had been stabbed. Police were called to the scene about 3:30pm on Wednesday, May 6, 2026, and a 25-year-old man was treated by New South Wales ambulance paramedics before being taken to Orange Hospital in a critical condition. A second man, aged 26, was charged with wound person with intent to cause grievous bodily harm. About 10am on Thursday, the following day, May 7, police were informed the injured man had died in hospital. The 26-year-old was additionally charged with murder. He was refused bail to appear before Bail Division Court 4, Thursday, May 7, where he was again refused bail to appear at Dubbo Local Court on Thursday, July 2, 2026. A crime scene has been established and detectives commenced an investigation. A report is to be prepared for the information of the coroner. With about a week to go, Wellington is counting down to this year's 150th anniversary of the annual Wellington Show. Show President Rob Dimmick says this is a great achievement for the Wellington Show Society and the Wellington community. He thanked the current and all past committee members and other volunteers and sponsors who have dedicated themselves to ensuring this important institution of rural communities is continued in the Wellington community. This year, along with all the regular events and competitions, the committee have worked to enhance Saturday night entertainment and would love to see the community there celebrating our 150th show, he said. The weather outlook, mostly sunny, partly cloudy, with little chance of rain in the offing. Daily conditions today, windy 12 to 20, Wednesday windy 13 to 19. Relative humidity ranging from 35 to 92% with wind speed between 8 and 15 kilometres per hour this week. UV index moderate, sunrise 6:43am, sunset 5:18pm, Burrendong Dam is at 27% capacity, Windermere 83%.

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2: Good morning, I'm Laura Devoy. The final passengers of a cruise ship at the centre of an outbreak of Hunter virus have begun their journey home. Four Australians, one permanent resident and a New Zealand citizen have been flown to the Netherlands, where a government plane will pick them up and bring them to Perth. They'll be quarantined in Western Australia for at least 3 weeks. At least eight passengers from the cruise ship have tested positive to the virus, which has been linked to three deaths. Yesterday, Health Minister Mark Butler said the Australians did not have symptoms. Legislation which intends to help reduce gambling harm will be introduced to federal parliament today. Proposed reforms will include fewer gambling ads across various media, a ban on so-called pocket pokies, and improved financial counselling. Advocates have slammed the move, which was outlined by the Prime Minister at the National Press Club last month, as not doing enough to address gambling. Australian authorities and humanitarian organisations are being called on to help a Yazidi woman who was enslaved by ISIS for 12 years to be reunited with her family. The woman was taken when she was just 9 years old and has recently been freed. But due to circumstances beyond their control, her family, who live in Australia, cannot travel to Iraq. Yazidi community leader Sami Shibo told National Radio News the family is desperate to reunite.
3: We are asking the Australian government and humanitarian organization to urgently support this young Yazidi woman with protection. She unimaginable crime under ISIS captivity, and now she deserves safety, dignity, and chance to rebuild her life.
2: US President Donald Trump says the ceasefire with Iran is on life support. Washington has rejected Tehran's latest peace offer, which was sent on Sunday. Mr. Trump labelled it totally unacceptable and a piece of garbage. The ceasefire, which came into effect in early April, has been largely respected by both sides. Speaking at the White House overnight, Mr. Trump said he's confident the US will prevail.
4: They think that, well, I'll get tired of this, or I'll get bored, or I'll have some pressure, but there's no pressure. There's no pressure at all. We're going to have a complete victory. We've already, in theory, had a complete victory from the military standpoint.
2: Britain's Prime Minister Keir Starmer has vowed to fight any leadership challenge following last week's disastrous local election results, the BBC's Rob Watson reports.
5: Facing a drip of calls from his own party to resign, Keir Starmer is showing a mix of defiance and humility. In yet another speech aimed at shoring up his long faltering government, he said he understood what was driving voter anger, from the squeeze on living standards to run-down city centres. But he said a leadership contest would plunge Britain into the kind of chaos seen under the Conservatives, with their multiple changes of Prime Minister. The speech is unlikely to dent his deep unpopularity within the country or his party. But the big question now, will anyone actually challenge him in the next few hours?
2: Four ministerial aides have quit and there are now 60 MPs calling on Mr. Starmer to resign. Turning to sport, Australian trap shooter Penny Smith has broken the world record at the World Cup in Kazakhstan. The 31-year-old scored 30 out of 30 to win the women's trap round. This year, the sport implemented a new finals format, which is designed to be faster and more intense. Smith says her first time competing under the new format was a great experience.
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Making news in the Wellington and District Leader, the Daily Liberal and Government Sources, I'm Tony Graham. One man has been charged after an alleged fatal stabbing of an inmate at Wellington Correctional Centre on Goolma Road, following reports the inmate had been stabbed. Police were called to the scene about 3:30pm on Wednesday, May 6, 2026, and a 25-year-old man was treated by New South Wales ambulance paramedics before being taken to Orange Hospital in a critical condition. A second man, aged 26, was charged with wound person with intent to cause grievous bodily harm. About 10am on Thursday, the following day, May 7, police were informed the injured man had died in hospital. The 26-year-old was additionally charged with murder. He was refused bail to appear before Bail Division Court 4, Thursday, May 7, where he was again refused bail to appear at Dubbo Local Court on Thursday, July 2, 2026. A crime scene has been established and detectives commenced an investigation. A report is to be prepared for the information of the coroner. With about a week to go, Wellington is counting down to this year's 150th anniversary of the annual Wellington Show. Show President Rob Dimmick says this is a great achievement for the Wellington Show Society and the Wellington community. He thanked the current and all past committee members and other volunteers and sponsors who have dedicated themselves to ensuring this important institution of rural communities is continued in the Wellington community. This year, along with all the regular events and competitions, the committee have worked to enhance Saturday night entertainment and would love to see the community there celebrating our 150th show, he said. The weather outlook: mostly sunny, partly cloudy, with little chance of rain in the offing. Daily conditions today: windy 12 to 20, Wednesday windy 13 to 19. Relative humidity ranging from 35 to 92%, with wind speed between 8 and 15 kilometres per hour this week. UV index moderate, sunrise 6:43am, sunset 5:18pm, Burrendong Dam is at 27% capacity, Windermere 83%.

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2: Good morning, I'm Laura Devoy. The federal government is set to reveal a smaller deficit when it hands down the budget tonight. Among the measures, Treasurer Jim Chalmers is expected to announce changes to negative gearing and the capital gains tax. Dr. Chalmers has flagged a near $50 billion deficit over 4 years, which is better than was forecast in December. He's also promised spending restraint given rising inflation and interest rates. Researchers say Australia needs to move beyond identifying and analysing climate risks. A study by Adelaide University published in Nature Sustainability found while scientists and authorities can monitor ecological danger, governments are struggling to decide when stronger intervention is required. Associate Professor Anya Kotaba cited South Australia's harmful algal bloom as an example. She told National Radio News a key step is moving from monitoring to action.
3: We're really good at monitoring. But the action, again, is very, first, very fragmented. Second, it usually only happens afterwards, after disaster strikes. So we're not really very good with prevention or preparedness yet. And we have excellent science, but we still have weak governance.
2: An Aboriginal community will today learn whether its landmark case against one of Australia's biggest iron ore companies has been successful. Yindjibarndi says Fortescue Metals Group damaged its land when it mined in Western Australia's Pilbara region without consent. Yindjibarndi wants $1 billion for cultural damage, $678 million for economic loss, more than $34 million for the destruction of sites and $112 million for the impact of social disharmony. Federal Court Justice Stephen Burley will hand down his judgment today. In the UK, Prime Minister Keir Starmer insists he can prove his doubters wrong as he resists calls to resign. Mr. Starmer's popularity has plummeted and pressure on his leadership increased after Labour's disastrous results in last week's local elections. Today, four ministerial aides have quit and at least 70 MPs are calling on Mr. Starmer to step down immediately or set a timetable for his departure. But he maintains he's still the right person for the job.
4: I have my doubters, and I know I need to prove them wrong, and I will.
2: European Union foreign ministers have agreed to impose new sanctions on Israeli settlers who have committed violence against Palestinians in the occupied West Bank. The BBC's Nick Beek reports from Brussels.
5: The European Union's 27 foreign ministers agreed to sanction three Jewish settlers and four settler organisations whose identities have not yet been published. The EU first targeted extremists 2 years ago, issuing travel bans and asset freezes. But the latest measures had been resisted by Hungary. Viktor Orban's electoral defeat last month has now unblocked the process. Leading Hamas figures are also included in the new sanctions. Israel's foreign minister, Gideon Saar, condemned the move, saying Israeli citizens and entities had been targeted for their political views without any basis.
2: Turning to sport, Mitchell Starc's Delhi Capitals have defeated the Punjab Kings by 3 wickets in the Indian Premier League. The Kings batted first and scored 210. Starc took 2 wickets. Cooper Connolly hit 38 runs, while Marcus Stoinis managed just one. Starc was not required to bat as the Capitals reached the target with 3 wickets and 1 over to spare.
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1: Making news in the Wellington and District Leader, the Daily Liberal and Government Sources, I'm Tony Graham. One man has been charged after an alleged fatal stabbing of an inmate at Wellington Correctional Centre on Gilmer Road, following reports the inmate had been stabbed. Police were called to the scene about 3:30pm on Wednesday, May 6, 2026, and a 25-year-old man was treated by New South Wales ambulance paramedics before being taken to Orange Hospital in a critical condition. A second man, aged 26, was charged with wound person with intent to cause grievous bodily harm. About 10am on Thursday, the following day, May 7, police were informed the injured man had died in hospital. The 26-year-old was additionally charged with murder. He was refused bail to appear before Bail Division Court 4, Thursday, May 7, where he was again refused bail to appear at Dubbo Local Court on Thursday, July 2, 2026. A crime scene has been established and detectives commenced an investigation. A report is to be prepared for the information of the coroner. With about a week to go, Wellington is counting down to this year's 150th anniversary of the annual Wellington Show. Show President Rob Dimmick says this is a great achievement for the Wellington Show Society and the Wellington community. He thanked the current and all past committee members and other volunteers and sponsors who have dedicated themselves to ensuring this important institution of rural communities is continued in the Wellington community. This year, along with all the regular events and competitions, the committee have worked to enhance Saturday night entertainment and would love to see the community there celebrating our 150th show, he said. The weather outlook: mostly sunny, partly cloudy, with little chance of rain in the offing. Daily conditions today: windy 12 to 20, Wednesday windy 13 to 19. Relative humidity ranging from 35 to 92%, with wind speed between 8 and 15 kilometres per hour this week. UV index moderate, sunrise 6:43am, sunset 5:18pm, Burrendong Dam is at 27% capacity, Windermere 83%.

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2: Good morning, I'm Laura Devoy. The Finance Minister says debt will be lower, deficits smaller and the budget in a stronger position. Treasurer Jim Chalmers will tonight deliver his fifth budget. It's expected to include changes to negative gearing and the capital gains tax, cuts to the National Disability Insurance Scheme and a productivity package. The deficit is expected to be smaller than predicted in December. Finance Minister Katie Gallagher told the ABC it will be an ambitious but responsible budget.
3: I hope that people see all of the decisions we've taken about getting the budget in better shape. Debt will be lower, the deficits will be smaller, the budget will be in a stronger position, but also dealing with some of these really difficult challenges across the economy, including in housing.
2: The last 22 passengers on a cruise ship at the centre of a Hunter virus outbreak have disembarked. The group was scheduled to be flown to the Netherlands overnight. From there, they'll return to their home countries. The Australian government is repatriating four Aussies, one permanent resident and one New Zealand citizen. They'll be flown to Perth, where they will be quarantined for at least 3 weeks. Yesterday, Health Minister Mark Butler said none of the group was showing any symptoms of the virus. A young woman enslaved by ISIS for more than a decade has finally been freed but is unable to reunite with her family. The Yazidi woman was taken when she was just 9 years old. Her family subsequently moved to Australia. Now she's safe in a refugee camp in Iraq and her family is desperate to see her. But Yazidi community leader Sami Shibo told National Radio News the family cannot travel to the Middle East due to circumstances beyond their control.
4: Her family is extremely concerned and emotional. They have spent many years living with uncertainty, fear and pain, not knowing whether she was alive or dead.
2: US President Donald Trump says the ceasefire with Iran is on life support as the two sides fail to agree to terms to start talks on ending the war. He told reporters he was still aiming for complete victory. With no sign of any imminent agreement, oil prices have again risen. The BBC's Sarah Smith is in Washington.
5: There have been mixed messages from the Trump administration in the last few days, with senior officials declaring the military campaign in Iran was over. President Trump has contradicted that, saying in a TV interview that Iran was defeated, but that doesn't mean they're done. Iran wants an end to the US blockade of the Strait of Hormuz and the lifting of economic sanctions before beginning discussions about its stockpile of highly enriched uranium. But allowing Iranian ships free passage before discussing the country's nuclear program would eliminate a major point of leverage for Donald Trump.
2: A Christian charity will serve more than 12,000 meals as it celebrates International Nurses Day. The Rapid Relief Team, part of the Plymouth Brethren Christian Church, is hosting events for health workers at more than 30 hospitals across Australia. The organisation says International Nurses Day is about showing gratitude to nurses who work around the clock to care for people when they need it most. Turning to sport, Carlton coach Michael Voss has reportedly resigned. Voss has been under pressure for weeks, with the Blues having won just one game so far this year. Carlton is scheduled to play the Western Bulldogs on Saturday night. And Australian trap shooter Penny Smith has broken the world record at the World Cup in Kazakhstan. The 31-year-old scored 30 out of 30 to win the women's trap round.
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Making news in the Wellington and District Leader, the Daily Liberal and Government Sources, I'm Tony Graham. One man has been charged after an alleged fatal stabbing of an inmate at Wellington Correctional Centre on Gilmer Road, following reports the inmate had been stabbed. Police were called to the scene about 3:30pm on Wednesday, May 6, 2026, and a 25-year-old man was treated by New South Wales ambulance paramedics before being taken to Orange Hospital in a critical condition. A second man, aged 26, was charged with wound person with intent to cause grievous bodily harm. About 10am on Thursday, the following day, May 7, police were informed the injured man had died in hospital. The 26-year-old was additionally charged with murder. He was refused bail to appear before Bail Division Court 4, Thursday, May 7, where he was again refused bail to appear at Dubbo Local Court on Thursday, July 2, 2026. A crime scene has been established and detectives commenced an investigation. A report is to be prepared for the information of the coroner. With about a week to go, Wellington is counting down to this year's 150th anniversary of the annual Wellington Show. Show President Rob Dimmick says this is a great achievement for the Wellington Show Society and the Wellington community. He thanked the current and all past committee members and other volunteers and sponsors who have dedicated themselves to ensuring this important institution of rural communities is continued in the Wellington community. This year, along with all the regular events and competitions, the committee have worked to enhance Saturday night entertainment and would love to see the community there celebrating our 150th show, he said. The weather outlook, mostly sunny, partly cloudy, with little chance of rain in the offing. Daily conditions today, windy 12 to 20, Wednesday windy 13 to 19. Relative humidity ranging from 35 to 92% with wind speed between 8 and 15 kilometres per hour this week. UV index moderate, sunrise 6:43am, sunset 5:18pm. Burrendong Dam is at 27% capacity, Windermere 83.

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2: Good morning, I'm Laura Devoy. The Federal Treasurer says there will be five major packages in tonight's budget. They focus on fuel security, cost of living and housing, productivity, tax reform and savings. Jim Chalmers says the budget will include more than the usual amount of savings and more than the usual amount of reform. He says it comes in the face of significant global economic uncertainty.
3: So the budget will be about helping people through this global oil shock at the same time as we reform our tax system and our economy for the future as well. Now, the developments in the Middle East are a reason to act more decisively and more urgently, not to kick the can down the road.
2: The federal government will today introduce legislation to Parliament which intends to help reduce gambling harm. The proposed reforms will include fewer gambling ads across various media, a ban on so-called pocket pokies, and improved financial counselling. But they've been criticised by advocates for not doing enough to address gambling. There are calls for more consideration of people and the environment when considering climate risks. Researchers from Adelaide University say governments are too focused on identifying and analysing climate risks, and there's not enough work being done to reduce the risk. Associate Professor Anya Kataba cited South Australia's harmful algal bloom as an example. She told National Radio News there's an undervaluation of social, ecological and health impacts of climate.
4: A lot of modelling focuses on economic losses, on financial losses, on infrastructure losses. So I think actually thinking about people and the communities is key barrier to effective adaptation.
2: US President Donald Trump says the ceasefire with Iran is on life support. It comes after Washington rejected Tehran's latest proposal for talks to end the war.
5: The ceasefire is on massive life support, where the doctor walks in and says, "Sir, your loved one has approximately a 1% chance of living."
2: In the UK, the Cabinet will meet later this afternoon after dozens of MPs called on Prime Minister Keir Starmer to resign. Mr Starmer's popularity has plummeted in recent months, and there have been calls for him to stand down following a disastrous result for Labor in last week's local elections. At least four ministerial aides have quit, and more than 70 MPs are calling on him to step down immediately or set a timetable for his resignation. Mr Starmer insists he's still the right person for the job.
6: I know I have my doubters, and I know I need to prove them wrong, and I will.
2: The late Virginia Giuffre's book, Nobody's Girl, a memoir of surviving abuse and fighting for justice, has won the top prize at the British Book Awards. Published after her death last year, the book recounts abuse Ms. Giuffre allegedly suffered at the hands of Jeffrey Epstein and his associates. Ms. Giuffre also won the Freedom to Publish Prize alongside Sarah Wynn Williams. Her book, Careless People, a cautionary tale of power, greed and lost idealism, looks at Meta's approach to political influence, China and the well-being of teenagers. Meta has denied allegations made in the book. Turning to sport, Mitchell Starc's Delhi Capitals have defeated the Punjab Kings by 3 wickets in the Indian Premier League. The Kings batted first and scored 210. Starc took 2 wickets. Cooper Connolly hit 38 runs, while Marcus Stoinis managed just one. Starc was not required to bat as the Capitals reached the target with 3 wickets and 1 over to spare.
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0: Yungilo Wind Farm is a Greater Wellington community supporter and corporate sponsor of Binjang 91.5. Errors has began wind turbine component deliveries to Yungilo Wind Farm continuing into early 2027, escorted by pilot vehicles and sometimes New South Wales police. So if you're behind an oversized load, please remain patient. Loads will be travelling from Newcastle via the Hunter Expressway M15, Golden Highway B84, Saxa Road, Mitchell Highway, Goomer Road and 12 Mile Road around midnight for blades and 3 to 5am for other components. Precise timing of deliveries may vary due to external factors. Errors, sponsor Binjang 91.5.
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Making news in the Wellington and District Leader, the Daily Liberal and Government Sources, I'm Tony Graham. One man has been charged after an alleged fatal stabbing of an inmate at Wellington Correctional Centre on Gilmer Road, following reports the inmate had been stabbed. Police were called to the scene about 3:30pm on Wednesday, May 6, 2026, and a 25-year-old man was treated by New South Wales ambulance paramedics before being taken to Orange Hospital in a critical condition. A second man, aged 26, was charged with wound person with intent to cause grievous bodily harm. About 10am on Thursday, the following day, May 7, police were informed the injured man had died in hospital. The 26-year-old was additionally charged with murder. He was refused bail to appear before Bail Division Court 4, Thursday, May 7, where he was again refused bail to appear at Dubbo Local Court on Thursday, July 2, 2026. A crime scene has been established and detectives commenced an investigation. A report is to be prepared for the information of the coroner. With about a week to go, Wellington is counting down to this year's 150th anniversary of the annual Wellington Show. Show President Rob Dimmick says this is a great achievement for the Wellington Show Society and the Wellington community. He thanked the current and all past committee members and other volunteers and sponsors who have dedicated themselves to ensuring this important institution of rural communities is continued in the Wellington community. This year, along with all the regular events and competitions, the committee have worked to enhance Saturday night entertainment and would love to see the community there celebrating our 150th show, he said. The weather outlook, mostly sunny, partly cloudy, with little chance of rain in the offing. Daily conditions today, windy 12 to 20, Wednesday windy 13 to 19. Relative humidity ranging from 35 to 92% with wind speed between 8 and 15 kilometres per hour this week. UV index moderate, sunrise 6:43am, sunset 5:18pm. Burrendong Dam is at 27% capacity, Windermere 83%.

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1: Macquarie Homestay offers a beacon of hope and support for families facing medical challenges. 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
2: Binjiang.

0: The fun continues at the Wellow Soldiers Club with raffles every Tuesday, Friday and Sunday night. Plus there's bingo Tuesday to Thursday and Friday High Rollers Bingo on the last Friday of the month. 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

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We play the best of now. We play the best of country. 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Levi's in them low. We play the best from Australia. 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
2: Good morning, I'm Laura Devoy. The Federal Treasurer will outline tax system reforms in tonight's budget. Jim Chalmers is expected to outline changes to negative gearing and the capital gains tax, but the tax package is just one major package in the budget. Others will focus on fuel security, cost of living and housing, productivity and savings. Dr. Chalmers says now is the time for reform.
3: Now, obviously, people will go to any length to defend the current arrangements in the tax system. As I said, it would be easier to leave them undisturbed, but it wouldn't be the right thing to do. So tonight we take a series of right decisions for the right reasons.
2: Five Australians who were on a cruise ship at the centre of a Hunter virus outbreak have begun their journey home. The group was flown to the Netherlands last night along with a New Zealand citizen. A government flight will soon bring them back to Australia and they will quarantine in Perth for at least 3 weeks before being allowed to return home. Police believe a man suspected of fatally shooting three people, including a pregnant woman, likely took his own life. Remains believed to be 37-year-old Julian Ingram were found about 100 kilometres northeast of the town of Lake Cajeligo in the New South Wales Central West yesterday. The vehicle he was last seen in was nearby and two firearms were found at the scene. Assistant Commissioner Andrew Holland told 2GB it's hard to say when Ingram died.
4: Given the decomposition,